like we walking in a royal, royal dinner. Everybody seated with me. Yeah, yeah.

they say we kill ourselves, we still cheat and we rob. But some of y'all do the same when you supposed to be on the job. And if you really care about the welfare of my people, you make sure that the schools for all children were equal. Fair competition, so they had to rip the game. Scared if we catch up, then we do they ass the same. No, they deserve it, but they ask, what would Jesus do? Bet my bottom dollar he wouldn't be down with you. He was the wrong shade, you probably do him the same. Shoot him 7 times, but trying to give you his name. Right in front of his kids, bodied them with the chrome. Labeled a threat when all he tried to do was get him home. All I'm saying in the future, minus our past can never exist. Y'all make sure your babies listen to this and wake them up.

always working when you wake up. I love the

0: back to the hotel on a daily rotating basis, repairing damage as it occurs, and doing repairs so the elements can't get a foothold.
1: Well, that sounds fine to me.
0: Physically, it's not a big advantage. The only thing that can get it trying up here during the winter is a tremendous sense of isolation.
1: Well, that just happens to be exactly what I'm looking for. I'm outlining a new write-up.
2: Reuters is reporting on the situation in Detroit today. It turns out the authorities recently cut off the water to Detroit residents. And then, because of some international pressure, they actually turned it back on for a brief amount of time. I think it was about 30 days that they turned the water back on. And, you know, the international news stories kind of quieted down for a little bit. Well, now they just turned it off again.

0: to sleep.
1: Chicago's South Side. These streets are home to some of the most dangerous gangs in America. Last year, there were more murders here than in any other city in the United States.

0: endorsements.
1: Bottles and bonds.
2: 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I was just going in to bring out the rest of the things. Potato salad, you name it, we got it. Well, every out the rest of the things. Potato salad, you name it, we got it. Well, everybody's here, so go ahead and have a good.

0: God, we thank you for this gathering of souls. Say that with two more gathering in your name, that you are present, and we thank you for your presence. We ask that your grace and blessings are upon the show this evening. We pray that any obstacle the devil plans to place in our path be removed. We pray that there are no fightings, no stabbings, no shootings, no arrests, no drunk drivings or altercation or incidents whatsoever. We pray that we're able to touch one person for your namesake, for your glory. And if we do so, then we've done something wonderful with our lives. We thank you, Lord, for the things that we realize are blessings, things that most people take for granted. When's the last time somebody said, thank you, God, for that last breath of air? Thank you for that last sip of water. But without these things, we perish. So right now, as a group, we just thank God for the things that we realize are actual blessings, but that we still take for granted. We humble ourselves before you. We ask that you guide our steps, that you have your will. You have your way in our lives. Father, we didn't make us, so we don't know what to do with us. We thank you for the power that you give us in the spoken word. We pray that we're reminded of when and how to use the weapons that you gave us to defeat the enemy. We pray for everyone in this circle and everyone that's not in this circle. We humble ourselves before you.
1: Salute my brother, K-Song,
0: raise your name and give you the glory.
1: Word up, you already know how we rock.
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0: shit to say, dog. Praise the Lord, I pray to God I get better this year. More eating healthy, see more smoothies, regular chairs, nice Supreme hoodies and sweaters. Yeah, I kept me a pair. Stepped awareness up for the fans, eager, ready to wear. I'm dressing in layers so the devil spots less of my fears, so only my strengths can be shared. I was extra prepared. I'm giving proof and evidence through this message with care. This not the New Testament, this a true testament here. And there's some shooters next to him, so don't test him in here. Your shit gets split, George Jefferson here. An early gift from Festivus Flair. Jordan Bread 11s was rare as I leapt in the air and watched as everyone stared. The best to ever lay breath on a snare. My girl impressive, yours look like Florida Evans. It never was fair. I noticed clothes is getting strange on these coat hangers. Seeing niggas rocking bulletproof vests and no danger. And every time the cold changes, it's going against the flow of nature. Part of the reason why we so brainless. This whole existence is an act and we all Golden Globe entertainers. The evils trapped your soul in a chamber. Control living nameless. I hope this could change it. A stream of consciousness told from a prolific painter. Jay Nice.
1: Dude, fly talker. It's a big fact, man. You know how we coming, man. The wave your shit out, nigga.
0: A stream of consciousness told from a prolific painter. It's motivation.
1: I don't give a fuck.
0: 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I'm out, man. Fuck that. 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
1: East side.
0: Woo!

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1: feels good to win. 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

0: Grindy culture.
1: Keep in mind that fake news is anything that contradicts senseless, which apparently in this essence is everything surrounding the state of now. Clowns run towns and citrus variations, chief commands with sore hands.

Hold up, was that too real to appeal to those that want illusions, Bugattis, custom rims and grills? I'm underpaid, overworked, overqualified, and apparent, it's apparent, so my truth's red.

0: salutes. But I could get as niggered as the next man when it came to that.
1: That's what I'm trying to figure out, man.
2: When are we the people gonna be able to get it together?
1: Do you know?
3: I don't know.
1: I don't even know, man.
2: When are we the people gonna be able to get it together?
1: I don't know, man. I'm kind of worried.
2: When are we the people gonna be able to get it together?
1: Check it. Years of oppression have come around to work through concrete, killing you calmly. In the South, there's still a place that's so racist. Signs say niggas stay out, and people won't face it. When it comes to real estate, they don't want you. Avoid the fact, black, red, and white, it can haunt you. Don't wanna argue with sociology, a society manipulated psychologically. Ask

many traces to extinguish the disgrace which we live in. Behind closed doors, some admit it. I'm not complaining, just saying that we need training. It's still winning, till then like minds are maintaining. Don't get me wrong, I'm pro-humanity, but there's still problems. Deny that, and how can we solve them? As for my people, you should purchase some stock. Own a part of the company, making jerseys you rock. Buy a ticket and watch the game.

0: you can make it. Progress with patience and raise your family better. When are we the people gonna be able to
1: get it together?
0: Sometime soon, nothing lasts forever. One thing I should mention, son, you better
1: get it together.
0: Check it. 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Vicious melt, few black leaders live to tell. If life's a struggle and struggle's a blessing,
2: then what?
0: Well, yo, this brings me to the question.

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1: Baby.
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0: 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You putting lipstick on a pig, can't slap a bow on a bum. 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I'm a genuine article. The jammy's a food processor, it'll blend you into particles. 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I'm the finisher, you still working with a starter kit. That boy's bugging, he got bars to spit.
1: Out, out, out.
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It's about to be epic. Look, I get it rocking like a cradle. I never so came, but I was able to see my partners make thoroughbred without the stable while packing something fatal that make it top spin like dreidels. Ooh, I hung around them shelves like April. Oatmeal, oat feel me when I get to saying it's so real. Folk will think that it's entertaining till them shots fly, no subliminal. That's the plight of aggravated aboriginals. My whole life I've been congregating with criminals. I swear I graduated with just minimal effort. Lectures to me was just received better from the king of Bedford. Stop vesting. I swear Biggie taught me lessons. My guess is his propensity for excellence might not get discussed by the adolescents, but I'm blessed with yeah, the gift of carrying torches. Sometimes I get nervous as a suitor that's entering courtship. Ooh, then I get to feeling euphoric. Holy flow, every bar low key should be penned in the Torah. Ooh, and look at that, she's so gorgeous, she be with me whether I was flipping a Tesla or Taurus. Ooh, I'm a mess, I'm a horror, but I've been blessed kinda sorta. Every bar brick and mortar, can't sing, but I'm known to finesse on the chorus. You can't see the flow unless you using the eye of Horus. Ooh,

switching. Ooh, haters don't feel you till your name mentioned. 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We all part of the picture, it's just our frames different. 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

0: 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Who can relate?
1: Can't you see
0: with
1: the drugs?
0: It's
1: not
0: like
1: that.
0: Welcome to the threshold of hate. Those with dark skin, you've been set up to fail.

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block, block, block, block, block, block, block, block, block, block, block, block, block, block, block, block, block, block, block, block, block, block, block, block, block, block, block, block, 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

That's not showing no skill. This is showing skill.

We have established that the teleportative ability is associated with the nissl bodies, or tigroid substance, in nerve cells. The tigroid substance is easiest demonstrated by nissl's method using 3.75 grams of methylene blue and 1.75 grams of Phoenician soap.

I was born 73, came on strong. 40 years later, the essence almost gone. I perform in foreign atmospheres where they love the art, understand the culture and the passionate keep me alive. I'm mistreated by the gods that created me. They say they love me, but it's make-believe. Sedgwick and Cedar is my birthplace. And to be honest, maybe this wasn't for your ass in the first place. My brother Jazz died, and right before he passed, told me to watch for this. Watch Metropolis turn bad, but my connection with the European Union make me relevant. You can't fuck with me, I'm celibate. Walk on my back and touch the sky. You could take away my air and watch me die, but that's a lie. Cause history is repetitive. Hip-hop ain't dead, nah, nigga, that's negative.

0: substance and integrity's presence, polished with a true ghetto essence, pain the blessings, no questions. Yeah, we were birthed in hip-hop essence, it's real. See, we were birthed in hip-hop's essence, for real.
1: Drum beats is a great thing. If you shut down all the CDs, take all the MP3 players away, shut down every recording studio, they're still going to make music, and they're going to make it.

He's trying over and over again to get that same high that he did at first. And when you come out to play ball, when you first get that, the first game, if you get that great moment, like say the long range jump shot or the dunk, you stay out there six more games.

0: perfectionist. 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
1: I don't think you smiled one time for the game, honestly.
0: Nah, I really don't smile that much. After the game, I most likely smile. 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I just shoot and I concentrate and I try to...

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The kind of flow that makes Michael Phelps cry for help. 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

0: 6, I was in the Hummer off bass paper. 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
1: Motherfucking politicians, nigga. 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
0: How was that?
1: Everybody came to come get served. That's bass.
0: Microphone.
1: Fuck, shoot up. 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

0: Coliseum. It started in the 28th Precinct District. They collared me in. We wasn't the kids you could scare straight. The Baron, the Bareface, the Prince of Porcelain Place, the state threatening to take my date. I don't give a fuck, I'm home here. The four building you wasn't getting on the phone here.
1: Michael Landon and all that type of shit.
0: Yeah, she had to call it. Yeah,
1: Michael Steve. Yeah. Nigga, Dallas, Knott's Landing, nigga, One Life to Live, nigga, yeah. Every old lady had your ass sit there and be quiet, yeah. Yeah, wild nigga had to sit next to the old lady watching stories and all that. Yeah, that's what was going on.
2: Why she pinching your thighs?
1: Uh-huh.
2: Sit your ass down!
1: ADHD nigga had to watch Kojak, man. For real, baby. Word up. 80 arm, you're yelling and all that. Yeah. Yeah.

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I keep it 100 over the beach, this is metronome. Detroit 96, Beamers, Bentleys, and Broncos. I've been around the world from the UK to the Congo. I'm pronto, Ito for euro currency. Hurry, please, got a plane, sense of urgency. I call it courtesy. Use your courtesy upon greeting. I'm the god I shine with speaking beneath the surface, moving earthless off the

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From Detroit Motor City, always punching in the clock. But my factory's a studio assembly as I rock. 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Binding cellulose and bars on top of bars, that's hot. And it's like that, so bust at me, I bust right back. Top boy status, another reason for them to bite tracks. I'm off networks, every day a new excerpt. Power series, the efforts, new dreams and networks.

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0: analog more than digital. 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
1: Damn, I remember my first car was a Tercel. Wasn't flashy, but it worked well. Down junkies in the backseat with a death smell.
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1: no school,
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1: on. 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I let my whole bitch hit it if she say it's fire. If not, you a liar, liar, Jim Carrey. He pulled a strap, but he got scary. I got the milk, nigga, no dairy. 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That's that dope shit. Undisputed Gods of Tour Records. The Mighty Mighty Moves. And the

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I put the blame in cold. 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

0: define revolution. This planet needs a people's revolution, a humanist revolution. Revolution is not about bloodshed or about going to the mountains and fighting. We will fight if we are forced to, but the fundamental goal of revolution must be peace. We need a revolution of the mind. We need a revolution of the heart. We need a revolution of the spirit. The power of people is stronger than any weapon. A people's revolution can't be stopped. We need to be weapons of mass construction, weapons of mass love. It's not enough just to change the system. We need to change ourselves. We have got to make this world user-friendly. Are you ready to sacrifice to end world hunger? To sacrifice to end colonialism? To end neo-colonialism? To end racism? To end sexism? Revolution means the end of exploitation. Revolution means respecting people from other cultures. Revolution is creative. Revolution means treating your mate as a friend and an equal. Revolution is sexy. Revolution means respecting and learning from your children. Revolution is beautiful. Revolution means protecting the people, the plants, the animals, the air, the water. Revolution means saving this planet. Revolution is love.
1: One of the finest MCs that Brooklyn has ever produced, and Brooklyn's made some good ones.

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After seeing what he has done to our peaceful world, I despise him. He intends to destroy.

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0: 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That is them black knee stockings.
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0: Well, hell, she looked like she got burnt legs or something.
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5: Mm-hmm. 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
1: In Milan, we swimming in the Maldives. 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We winning, it's all P. Excuse me, it's all G. O D. That's what love is. You the one I put my trust in. 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I be struggling when you not around, but you already knew that. 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It got me like, for heaven's sake. 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I've been around the world and I've seen a lot of faces, but none of them like my babies. Wow. 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I've been around the world, so I seen a lot of faces, but none of them like my babies. Nah. No, ain't none of them like my babies, no, no, no, no. Whoa, no, he not a fuck boy. I wouldn't give you those issues.
2: Nah, I wouldn't do
1: always
2: that.
1: Working on myself, so all my shit is official. Yeah. Trying to give you all my love until your kitten it trickle. I get hard like 10 times just to show you I miss you. I can kiss you like Pepe Le Pew and start to float. Make a toast, look at the view, crack a smile, start the boat.
2: Let's get on a boat.
1: The left stroke was the best stroke. That's a life stroke. My tongue all down the throat. Let's go outside and throw that shit on. Or we can stay inside, put a record or a flick on.
2: Just kick
1: or I could do my thing and you can holler when you want to.
2: Hello.
1: You know I ain't trying to front. I ain't here to hurt you. You know I just want to flaunt you. Ooh, baby, I want you. Hit my line, you saw I called you. You just

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When it come to you, girl, well, you easily my favorite. I've been around the world, so I seen a lot of faces, but none of them like my babies. 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Yeah, yeah, easily my favorite. Been around the world, and so I, yeah. Yeah, she easily my favorite, cause I've been around the world, and so I seen a lot of faces.

0: But still, how will I find them?
1: Well, Baptized and saved when I'm saying today, if I ain't got a savior, I'm sure gonna need one after I say what I say today. Don't be frightened for me. Better be frightened for yourself. Because some stuff is going down.

0: process, new information. Again, you're only as old as your ability to process new information. 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
1: Yeah, I rep the few that could sell you their life story in two acts. From New Jack to he who would find glory and knew that. I started in the trap, freestyling over the two track. When I was realizing my chronicle, where was you at? I'm true black. Some feel as though my opinions are too black.

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And do for self, so know your rights and know the law. 9 times out of 10 ain't worth the paper they wrote it on. They'll try

0: y'all see us. Word, we touching everything that move. It's like you getting bombed on at the show improved. From an era before the views became confused, comes an American gangster slash Langston Hughes. And when I step into a place, it creates the mood. When I give a dissertation, we make the news. All my team do is win, cause we hate to lose. The stars say it's you again, let me make some room. I don't relate to fools, they focus on division. They all going to hell and just swear you going with them. Not just to visit, cause they're in a mental prison. Existing isn't living, I pray that you know the difference. If you trying to go the distance, liberate your mind. Your soul gon' follow, it ain't far behind. As long as you're not hollow, it ain't hard to find. I personally transcend space all the time. Shine like
1: silhouettes when they dancing in the limelight. In hindsight, your songs is nursery rhymes like three blind mice. You were Klondike looking brown, but take a bite, you probably find white. You want the real, so I'll provide you with the highlights. Never be prepared for what we facing if you scared of confrontation. They'll never hear what you're saying if you bring fear to the conversation. These abominations, abomination, and murder entire populations. Put them in camp, say it's meant to enhance their focus and concentration. I'm saying, when people tell you who they are, you should believe them. It's heartless how they treat them, and it's garbage that they

some all the luck. We sacrificed for what we needed to run it. If it was righteous, exact, or was out of order. Everything is not for sale. Everybody pay a price. You can run away and not escape. That's the way of life. Nobody makes it out alive. Wow. Nobody ever really dies. Ain't it crazy how the contrast coincides? Ain't it strange how I'm amazed, but I'm not surprised. They say that they don't understand it, but it's not a lie. And indeed they understand, and it's not required. Cause as long as the soul responds, and you feel a vibe, don't trouble your mind, it's quite alright. More will be revealed in time. Thanks for being with us. Ciao for now. Higher frequency champion sound. Yes, yes, y'all. Feel free, indeed. Fly like a dog, way up above, rocking. 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
1: Yeah.
0: Way more chemical than political. PTSD from what I wait on the digital. It was snowfall and Reagan gave me the visual. Obama opened his doors knowing I was a criminal. 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Took a road trip to a Motel 6. 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Ride coattails, then he really won't that lit. 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

0: in my neighborhood, he came home from work one day and caught his best friend in the hall with his wife. 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
1: Yeah, Jazz Fasty.

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0: Back new more. 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
1: stop rockin' till I say when.
0: J-U-R-A. Capital S. Another S-I-C. Five MCs in the flesh. Bound to catch wreck. Hit the deck.

Paris is too. Every victory is Pyrrhic, I knew. My mythic Mount Olympus, the view. Try to think for self, but you've been in the pews. Digging in the dirt, trying to sift for the jewels. I was told Christ was king, first and last, win or lose. Every evil of mankind been assumed as good news. Try to write through these clues in these liminal moods. Or use his resurrection if you live in a tomb. I saw the future, made the city a rune. Wild with this crazy wisdom, you could pity the fool. Could be in space station, watch as any is bloom. Or on the farm, cooking venison and simmering stews. I seen life diminish and hope this work paid dividends too. Made me free, delivered to who?

Black cowards, back down, spat round, cat clowns, black prowess, ruthless, wrong people, dose this, back cracks, just snaps to abuse. You don't give a fuck though, I think fast, puff, slow, drunk flow, snack grind in my dope show, raising in my cheek for you cut throats. 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
1: How we do,
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1: Yeah. 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

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Here's Sister Johnson giving her usual 100 range. She limped in, sat down after she hung up a cane. But my mom was on block parties and the summer games. As the choir sang to the organ, the drummer bang. The preachers had us baptized, but we backslide. Born black with pride, afros high as the Jackson 5. Life here was no picket fence and apple pie. People relying on just enough cash to survive. Projects, the acronym we visualize. Project, where drug dealers and criminals hide. The object, to keep us minimized. The process, remove fathers from mothers and children's lives. I know a blood who's sick, but can't see the word crip and the word prescription. I know a crip with high blood pressure, too much assault, he committed. Now do we bang on each other, or do we bang on our symptoms? Too much processed beef, is it artificial sweet? We hypertension, the sickness, we need to fix it. Water to flush our system, keep us from the morgue and out they prison. Stay off the hog and the chitlins, hot fries, Popeyes. Where they getting all of these chickens? Turkey Jive, Five Guys, is more of addiction. From the place where our hopes and dreams try to fly like birds with broken wings. That's why we smoke herb for our dopamines. Melanated culture beans, celebrated with the host of kings. Projects, people relying on just enough cash to survive. That's why we stay high. Projects.

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1: Them niggas just left here, man. 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

jeans and Ninas. Stop by Juniors, we hitting Cheetah. 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

Y'all, general mixtures, criminal fixtures, eyes resting, back pocket, I got that liquor. 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
2: 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Cause listen, yo, my white tees went from a 2X to a large. 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While my seat is still on reserve until the benches is gone. Early gentrification.

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It's giving our whole community a black eye. 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Some of the shit that was taking place, they turned more people away than it brought people in. Because I often hear people talk about, we doing it for the youth. What the fuck? What about the adults? What about the people that have been doing this shit for 30, 40 years? We ain't no youth. We're trying to get some food. We're trying to eat. 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

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All in my face in front of old man Quillis. 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

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And this new thinking and feeling will cause black people to stick together. And then at that point, you'll have a situation where when you attack one black man, you are attacking all black men. And this type of black thinking will cause all black people to stick together. And this type of thinking also will bring an end to the brutality inflicted upon black people by white people. And it is the only thing that will bring an end to it. No federal court, state court.

0: Get that boy up.
1: When you coming to pick me up?
2: Listen, this is just a temporary thing. 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

0: in 1967, as the Jamaicans started to immigrate into the U.S., that became a big, you know, that became a big shoe for them. And you saw the spike in sales go from something like 20 to 30,000 all the way close to like a million a year later, you know, as the Jamaicans started to come in.
1: Then it kind of transitioned into, you know, the early 90s of what we're both, I feel like, super familiar with,
0: for sure.
1: Is like the explosion of Wu-Tang.
0: Yeah. The 36 Chamber album, when that came out, that was our era, obviously growing up, where we grew up and how hard that hit in New York City. They were the hip-hop artists that really put on for the Wallaby first.

0: cooked tofu.
1: Shout out to Count Bass D, who was on my label with P Nice, Hoppo Records. The headphones just for love, it don't matter. Yo, what's up? My name is Bobby DeGarcia, K. Love.
2: Yeah, everybody's looking good this morning.
3: Oh, today is going to be another good day.

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I'm using least sniper range, but now I'm you and me. Distance, persistence, foolery, y'all on effort. Know the method, I'm causing ruckus, not reckless. 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

0: about what they doing. 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We gotta get better. Can it get better? Hell yeah.
1: You guys make it better.
0: Do extra.
1: Are you that guy that's doing more,
0: or you just doing enough to get by? Are you an asset, or are you a liability? Ask yourself.
2: 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I'm taking them

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Most time he's a future mass shooter. 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

I tell my black women, be careful when you call the police on a black man, because you may be making the call that's his death call. You know what I'm saying? The way shit is now, you might be putting in his death call. Women be mad and emotional and, oh, fuck that, you getting out, you going dead, you know, just because they...

so much more than just making a product. I'm an artist, you a creator of content. There's a difference, can't see the trees for the forest, cause they stuck in them boxes, complaining about how predatory the game is, but do nothing to stop.

0: flashing on them. See me fly, you gotta document, internalize me, tidal waves splashing on them, babe stash graphics on them. On the side of that motherfucker, it's looking like you tagged up a train and the paint dripping. 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
1: Not at all.
0: Fuck

0: Neighborhood babe, rest in peace, Nips. Baking up that cake, feed the streets with pain game disease, Steve's real sickly. Human made for the T, that's a Bill 60. Lacing up my apesters, yeah, the high tops. Cotton candy camouflage print with the high socks. Putting in this work, nigga, why stop? Smoking on this Wendy, got my eyes cyclopsed. Look, backwoods or the club papers. Either way it go, I gotta roll a double grater. Rise through the ranks like an elevator. Cone man six serving the multiple flavors. See, it ain't nothing to it but to fucking do it. Throw a fork in my road and better nigga running through it. Word to Capadonna, slang editorial. Closet on steroids, the mapes territorial.
1: The cafe expanding. So mama need a bakery, cause baking in the kitchen where we living ain't the way for me. I made a plan from A to Z, 1 to 23. Never had an agent, started my own agency. I had to put some structure in a vacancy. Air bacon supremes with this

0: sad a nigga living. 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It ain't no limit to this life that I'm giving. It's a life that I'm living, nigga.
1: You gotta just do them filthy, because I really want to say we could put five pairs on a line.
2: Okay.
1: Whoever lose get to take the other nigga five pairs.
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1: Mr. Scarface.
2: The heat. It's coming down hard. We got to get our shit together.
3: It's time to go left and not right. Gotta get it together forever. Gotta get it together for brothers. Gotta get it together for sisters. For mothers and fathers and dead niggas. For non-conformists, one-hitter quitters. For Tyson types and shade figures. Let's get it together, come on, let's make it.
4: Gotta make it.
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4: To make it.
5: To make it.
4: To make something happen.
5: To make something happen.
4: To make something happen.
5: Let's make something happen.
4: Word to fight for.

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Gotta get it together forever. Gotta get it together for brothers. Gotta get it together for sisters. For mothers and fathers and dead niggas. For non-conformers, one-hitter quitters. For Tyson types and Chay figures. Let's make something happen. Let's make something happen. Let's make something happen. Let's make something happen. Gotta get it together for brothers. Gotta get it together for sisters. For mothers and fathers and dead niggas. For non-conformers, one-hitter quitters. For Tyson types and Chay figures. Make, make, make. Let's make something happen. Let's make something happen. Let's make something happen.

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What's the deal? For your listening. Yeah, yeah.

0: Monica's album. A shit called Leaflets. 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You know. So I hope he real serious.
1: It's called Leaflets,
0: man. 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But he want me to talk some shit. Talk some shit about my nigga J Electronic. I hope you put out this motherfucking album. You ain't bullshit, for real, man. Cause people gotta feel that real soul, you know what I'm saying? Hip hop is in a very, very dangerous place. You know. Give them that shit. You know what I'm saying? Live up their souls. Lift up their vibration. That's what God sent you here to do. You know? That's why we wait so long. We wait for things that are good, because good things come to those who wait. Great things come to those who wait. Yeah, you taught me a lot of patience, motherfucker. Now drop that shit.
2: Conductor!

0: there's any enemies that think you can take the house, boys. Boys.
1: Not any time.
0: Boys.
1: We will kill you.
0: Yes, sir. Yes, sir.
1: Uh-huh. And take your heads.
0: Yes, sir.
1: To the FBI office.
0: Yes, sir.
1: Let them know that old time stuff ain't working no more.
2: Uh-huh. Caution. I'm a fiery hot ball of various degrees of energy. You couldn't imagine it just beginning me. And it's clear to anybody who watched me with eyes that I walk around with total disregard for the enemy. The entire trajectory of my career screen fuck the industry. Yet you can't have a debate about the greats and not mention me. Abracadabra, Houdini and David Blaine ain't got nothing on gang. I came in a name who made earthquakes and rain. 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

0: Yeah. 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I'm lit, boy. I'm with Big Hit and Hit Boy in a six tray Chevy, three wheeling off from West Roy. Ask about me in the set, boy. The big homies love me. 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
2: The setback was tremendous, now we back tripping. Stevie Wonder and Ray Charles was blind, but they still had vision. My life like an episode of how I'm living. Got through the agony, that's why I'm smoking on this penthouse balcony. Writing the chasing cash beats, homie, that's alchemy. I'm with the alchemist, how did this even happen? If you can't get the pack off, then why you even trapping? Fuck the field, we in the woods and we ain't even camping. I been checked out of this industry shit. I don't consider myself a part of it. I just make wavy vibes for my audience. When I'm 80 years old, watching this sequence back of this part of my life. Rewinding the VHS, seeing all I survive. Hopefully it give me hope I can live to 100. All gas, no brakes till I'm kicking the bucket.
3: No tears, peeling the skin wrapper from an onion. One rapper's a six, the other one's a half a dozen. One is a natural, the other one's a mass production. One brushes dirt off his shoulder, the other's jacket's dusted. I'm with the veteranos and the young old-timers. Bottles of ghost lager out the window like a ghost rider. It's never a dull moment. They took my heart and left my soul broken. Cooking the pot, the top of the bowl smoking. All nitrous, no brake lightning. Nope. Breaking night, cutting down calories and weight slicing. I put down the sink and hit him with the whole kitchen. By the time we opened the nugget box, it was cold chicken.
4: Too late.
3: Communicate with a code system and never wrote fiction. I spin the pot with both fists and do the most mixing.
4: Mix master.
3: All script, no wires. Heavy grip, no pliers.
4: Yeah.
3: Don't get dipped in fire.
4: No.
3: Don't you trip the wire. I do the dirty work and switch the attire.
4: Dire.

0: nothing means.
1: Nothing means nothing. 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
0: I'm talking about all the way to the top, yeah. Unjustifiably in a position that I'd rather not be in. But the cream will rise to the top, oh yeah. Macho Madness, yeah, has got more to offer than President Jack Tunney thinks that I got, yeah.
2: Turn me up.
0: I'll tell you something right now. Nothing means nothing.
2: Heard your music.

0: chest.
1: Can you blow your stinking signal out your stinking ass? 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
1: Gentlemen, let me tell you the entertainer side of the good old days. See, first of all, you have to imagine yourselves in a club somewhat like this one. And the MC would be standing in the wings. They'd call him up, hear the drum roll, you hear the drum roll. He'd slide to the bandstand.

0: And if he's giving the white world hell, what will his children do? This was no plaything. The motive is that the seed of a man chosen by God must not be wasted.
1: Run away. That's the plan, live above the grave, none is safe. I see the pain on a mother's face, a ton of grace. It's what she showed as they took away her firstborn. She

0: not a threat. Check.
1: Everybody had to think about what was possible for a black artist, you know, within the international, the mainstream scene. And I mean, and that opening was there because of hip-hop. Doors cracked open a little bit. The people downtown were looking for some new energy, and they were already feeling it from just the presence of kids from Brooklyn. Being downtown, you know, being in the East Village, they had the same kind of impact that the jazz cats had. And they were coming with like a new culture, a culture that was new, that was dynamic, that was sophisticated. The albums were theory books, they're guidebooks too, you know what I mean? When they were 14, 15, they grabbed onto this thing. So they learned all that material. I wanna thank you for helping me reach the understanding. Yeah. You know, I mean, one of the things we know about MCs is, man, they just have phenomenal memory.

0: 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It's the second largest seizure of cocaine at the port and the biggest in 25 years.
1: Ah.

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Thelma from Good Times, curvaceous flavor. Erasmus Hall attendee, Judd Hirsch. To Larry King, the special ed, you know, with the God It Made verse.

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It was Leatherface this, Leatherface that. It's time to level up though. And guess what? 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But winning ain't enough. 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T-Zo on the boards. P.A. 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
1: It's the mental agility, standing tall beyond the scope of existence and ability. I'm talking space and time. Symbols from the highway sets that unspoken tone. It's all in that dome. The knowledge was the true sting. Body in bondage that's elevated by the string. Unlocking metal cages. See, the mind holds the key. We was taught to die on the sword before we live on our knees. So be it. Now let that simmer in your spirit. Rites of passage, writing affirmations to the ancestors with the sages' ashes, erasing the pain of the images of the lashes. So let that energy resonate. True intentions, never hesitate. Building on the positive, watch how my words just levitate. Singing hymns while I burn the negative perils at the burial. 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

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Blocking the investors' antagonistic and narcissistic energy. 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

0: sundown. 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

0: sundown. 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
1: Oh my gosh, oh my gosh. This shit is dope as fuck. This shit is dope as fuck. This shit is dope as fuck.
2: I see these niggas in the street, man. I don't believe them niggas, man.
3: Well, because they wanted to hide
2: them,
3: right?
2: They
3: knew what they were doing was wrong, but they wanted to be shielded and protected from the consequences of their criminal activity. That same energy is the reason why some of you create blank, fake profiles to spew racist rhetoric online. You know what you're doing is wrong. You just don't want anybody to know it's you, and you want to be protected from the consequences of your actions.
4: Let's make

By who? Microphone check 1-2. 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

0: 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I said they watch me, they copy, imitate the swank, but they not me. Everywhere I move is like you there, can't help feel like the news here. Mindset is like who cares, whole lot of struggle, just a few tears. Your surveillance is careless, my imagination is fearless. You can't explain what you're witnessing, see your love. Skinny dipping in mini Rippleton in Switzerland. Now watch the magnificent, the aura is monstrous. So they sit and have conferences, they trying to get the blueprint on the big screen, and they watching our movements, expressing our trueness. Test us is foolish, we are the truth, bitch. Watch it. They watch it. Watch it. Why they watch it? Watch it. Who's watching? Watch it. Yeah, they watch it.
1: Mass surveillance, they know their appearance. State of emergency, of course.

0: 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Live and direct CCTV, stuck in the Truman Show world. I wrote this on TV, probably. A and I don't just rhyme, we build pyramids. With apple composition, flavor like Sterling. You hear it through the walls, eavesdropping. We know you're feeling it. Your ATM cards are satellite data villains. They got the information, the mind's the only escape. Watch how we raised it. Yeah. They got the information, the mind's the only escape. Watch how we raised it.
1: Watch it.

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1: Blackout with every line, whack rappers get redacted. 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Lollipop guys won't survive. Undeniable when they found him alive. A lion with pride, but I had to let my ego die. Now I'm seen round the eagles, forever so fly. Shape shifting in the written bet. Shakespeare never did it. Can't Shakespeare's when they thrown with precision. Probably think I learned from the Bushmen, but when you push men, they reach full capacity. Now I can make anything into artillery.
2: Refine the arts.
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2: 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How dare you ask me to share my moment? I'm terraforming. Wearing shorts at the resort in Sarasota. I got your old pair letting down her hair on short notice. Prepare to mount for the sword tip. She's selling tabs in Fairmount out the Ford Focus. Working, kicking backstage in Bonnaroo with the Juggalos. 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Why niggas trying to move south to get money like Kirk Cousins? If you disrespect the code,

0: 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How many MCs in that pile? 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I know when we all hypnotized by pendulums of sound. What's your frequency? You thinking you stay high because you smoke? That's fentanyl on fentanyl. We knew you was on dope. The way you always mad, shiesty mad, shooting at your folks. No man is born with ops. Son gon' kill you like ghosts. Have you switching down that chow line from switching down all hope? Gotcha. Baby girl gon' idolize with mama just a hoe. She want an OF at 18. Her only fans white coats. They beat they dicks to all her kicks and lose her neck and ropes. And niggas do too. Them diamonds round your neck, that's just a noose too. That's the wealthy white man's voodoo. Gotcha. Symbol of a hungry soul, voice in your head like Khonshu. Life determined by which words you bring your response to.
1: 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As I let off thoughts like a Vulcan at high capacity. See how that goes around. If you're a stupid clown, it's a ball. And I'm not midfield, I'm a striker that attacks. Square circumference, encoded ciphers, audio speech that make footwork increase like

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We been clicking. That's a band of brothers. We're the best. All below and there's none above us. We compose pros, then send ops to gutters. We're the best. We're the best. We're the best. We're the best. We're the best. We're the best. We're the best. We're the best. We're the best. We're the best. We're the best. We're the best. We're the best. We're the best. We're the best. We're the best. We're the best. We're the best. We're the best. We're the best. We're the best. We're the best. We're the best. We're the best. We're the best. We're the best. We're the best. We're the best. We're the best. We're the best. We're the best. We're the best. We're the best. We're the best. We're the best. We're the best. We're the best. We're the best. We're the best. We're the best. We're the best. We're the best. We're the best. We're the best. We're the best. We're the best. We're the best. We're the best. We're the best. We're the best. We're the best. We're the best. We're the best. We're the best. We're the best. We're the best. We're the best. We're the best. We're the best. We're the best. We're the best. We're the best. We're the best. We're the best. We're the best. We're the best. We're the best. We're the best. We're the best. We're the best. We're the best. We're the best. We're the best. We're the best.

0: Young Dynamo, check it out. 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Hello, Rodica. The Crosswood Experience.
1: Yeah, hello. How we do, you?
0: I check it out, y'all.
1: It's like, excuse me, sister.
0: You're Rodica.
1: Yo.
0: Yo.
1: See,
0: yo.
1: Excuse me.
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0: 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Don't worry about a thing. We'll rewrite the commercial.
1: I got this one, B. Yep. What's up, Bronze?
2: Yes, sir.
1: Salute! Green Tank. Yeah.
3: You are now digesting.
1: Let's fly away, my niggas.
3: Five, three.
1: Yeah.

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0: Say, fuck that, I gotta make it.
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Cry alone as I digress, I left the rest behind. Nothing less of mine, yours. I was petrified, the zone lines, they circulate. This kind of nature gets divided. Spliffy had me coiled up, but now I live the livest. Every morning I awake and pray I need reminders of where I was before I jeopardized it, that's private. Words is nothing in a verse unless you exercise them. The two ends of the spectrum that I let collide. My two hands hold blessings that I set aside. Everything I think I know, pleasure on the brink of growth. Smoking had me thinking slow, notice I ain't have a drink. Listen to the strength and hope. Navy sliding on the rose, my sister sliding in a rover. Thought I found a pot of gold, but had to charm another cobra. My baby done, it's over. You know I love a challenge, and my mama made a soldier. What to do with all this talent? Grief of balance on my shoulders. Please rid me of this pity. Had a lovely dose, I need closure. Close the door on what I tore apart, my heart is broken. Ball was in your court, I can't believe I left you open. This the way it go, the way to growth is through the ruins. Wipe the tears and keep it moving, life is such a doozy. Ain't no coincidence, I found the truth in simply choosing the better path, I never asked what I was to do. Now I know, cause this is more to me than making music. This is therapeutic. Days are racing by with my impending doom. Yes, I praise E5 with equal praise to Buddha. All my faith in God, I'm glad I found the rooms. When I break out my cocoon, it's the better me, the user of the tools that I acquire. My body, my soul, my arrival, divine timing.

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0: 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You know you pump faking. You know you pump faking. Exaggerate about the things you got, boy. You know you pump faking. You know you pump faking. Get out the kitchen when things get hot, boy. You know you pump faking. You know you pump faking. Disappear when you finally get caught, boy. You know you pump faking. You know you pump faking.
1: To know the self. To know the self is to know the Mecca. Mecca is not a state of mind or place. Mecca is a way of life. It is the answer to all confusion. The attribute Adolfo, Abdullah, Muhammad makes way for the return of the Mecca. Salam.